0: 1019 with Dexter and the Moon Rocks. 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And over those 2 days, you'll get to experience artists like Gavin DeGraw, Bow Wow, Darius Rucker, and Jason Derulo. We're just now starting to win you tickets for it. Like Esperanza Mace, our first winner this week. 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So if you'd like that deal too, then text G-A-V-I-N Gavin to 605-336-1019 or find it on our concerts page when you go to Q1019FM.com or on our mobile app Q1019 Sioux Falls. 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I'm Ethan Jones, Alex Warren with Fever Dream, bringing back the tunes after our Kelloland Storm Center update. 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
8: Q1019, Sioux Falls weather.
9: Skies will stay partly cloudy overnight, our low temperature 53. Then for your Thursday, partly cloudy, a little bit warmer, 80 for a high. Northeast breeze 5 to 10 miles an hour. On Friday, partly cloudy skies, could see a couple sprinkles, but with a southeast breeze will warm to 82. And then Saturday, partly cloudy, windy, and 86. From the Storm Center, Keloland TV, I'm Jay Trobeck.

Q1019. This week, during your daytime drives, catch Chris Calhoun across the noon hour. You can catch exclusive keyword giveaways with him that nobody else on the station is doing. Not me, not Ray, not Ryan, or Andy. Calhoun at noon. He's throwing out keywords for gift cards, and those opportunities are gone at 1:30 p.m. in the afternoon.

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It's Back to Work with Ryan Kelly in the hot seat. 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

0: 101.9 with the latest out of Ariana Grande, Hate That I Made You Love Me, a single release from her new upcoming album, Petal, dropping July 30th. We had a fine day today, actually a clear enough safe day to enjoy family fun night at Wildwater West tonight. They shut down at 8 p.m., so unfortunately that's done for another week. Every Wednesday, all summer long, it's half-price entry after 4 p.m. I spent some time out there this evening checking it out, but if you're paying attention to the forecast, it's really tough to find the right time to go swimming with all the rain clouds. So text WAVES, W-A-V-E-S, to 605-336-1019. 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I'm Ethan Jones. 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Ella Langley, Jews in Texas, coming up next on Q101.9.
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1: Q101.9, Sioux Falls weather.
3: Should be a quiet night, our overnight low 53. Then tomorrow, partly cloudy for your Thursday at a high of 80 degrees. A northeast breeze, very light, 5 to 10 miles an hour. On Friday, partly cloudy skies, could be a couple sprinkles. Our high 82 with a southeast breeze, 5 to 15 miles an hour. Saturday is going to be windy and partly cloudy at 86. From the Storm Center, I'm Jay Trobeck.

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6: Skies will stay partly cloudy overnight, our low temperature 53. Then for your Thursday, partly cloudy, a little bit warmer, 80 for a high. Northeast breeze 5 to 10 miles an hour. On Friday, partly cloudy skies, could see a couple sprinkles, but with a southeast breeze will warm to 82. And then Saturday, partly cloudy, windy, and 86. 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

0: 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We're finally within 1 week of Weird Al Yankovic's bigger and weirder tour, making a stop here in Sioux Falls at the Denny. 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And as opener, Puddle's Pity Party is an act that you certainly don't want to miss either. I'm Ethan Jones, Alex Warren, and Jelly Roll returning to the music after our Kella Landstorm Center update next on Q1019.
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3: Q1019, Sioux Falls weather.
4: We'll have a partly cloudy day today and a little bit warmer. Our high 80 with a northeast breeze 5 to 10 miles an hour. On Friday, partly cloudy, could be a few sprinkles, 82 the high with a southeast breeze. Saturday, partly cloudy, windy 86. Sunday, breezy 97. Scattered thunderstorms possible. From the Storm Center, Kella Land TV, I'm Jay Trowback.

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0: Q1019 with French Montana and Max B. I'm Ethan Jones. Before I get out of here for the night, I want to remind you about our weekend shows. From 7 to midnight on Friday night is Chris Cruz's Throwback 2K, playing all the hits from the 2000s. 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Every weekend, a slightly different vibe. This Friday brings Get Out and Touch Grass summer hits. Saturday night, DJ Sticky Boots, and Sunday night slow jams with DJ R-Dub stay pretty classic. 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I'm Ethan Jones. We still got one more night together, however. Zara Larsson with Midnight Sun bringing it back one more time tonight on Q1019.
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4: Q1019, Sioux Falls weather.
5: It's going to be a little warmer today with a partly cloudy sky, our high 80, a very light northeast breeze. Then on Friday, partly cloudy, 82 with a southeast breeze, a couple sprinkles possible. Saturday, much warmer, partly cloudy, windy at 86. Sunday, much, much warmer, 97 and breezy, and maybe some scattered thunderstorms. From the Storm Center, Kalolea TV, I'm Jay Trobeck.

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Here's Bruno Mars. 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
4: We'll have a partly cloudy day today and a little bit warmer, our high 80 with a northeast breeze 5 to 10 miles an hour. On Friday, partly cloudy, could be a few sprinkles, 82 the high with a southeast breeze. Saturday, partly cloudy, windy 86. Sunday, breezy 97 with scattered thunderstorms possible. From the Storm Center, Keller Land TV, I'm Jay Trowback.

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4: It's going to be a little warmer today with a partly cloudy sky, our high 80, a very light northeast breeze. Then on Friday, partly cloudy, 82 with a southeast breeze, a couple sprinkles possible. Saturday, much warmer, partly cloudy, windy and 86. Sunday, much, much warmer, 97 and breezy, and maybe some scattered thunderstorms. From the Storm Center, Kalolea TV, I'm Jay Trobeck.

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4: It's going to be a little warmer today with a partly cloudy sky, our high 80, a very light northeast breeze. Then on Friday, partly cloudy, 82 with a southeast breeze, a couple sprinkles possible. Saturday, much warmer, partly cloudy, windy at 86. Sunday, much, much warmer, 97 and breezy, and maybe some scattered thunderstorms. From the Storm Center at Kalolea TV, I'm Jay Trobeck.

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5: We'll have a partly cloudy day today and a little bit warmer, our high 80 with a northeast breeze 5 to 10 miles an hour. On Friday, partly cloudy, could be a few sprinkles, 82 the high with a southeast breeze. Saturday, partly cloudy, windy 86. Sunday, breezy 97 with scattered thunderstorms possible. From the Storm Center, Keller Land TV, I'm Jay Trowback.

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5: It's going to be a little warmer today with a partly cloudy sky, our high 80, a very light northeast breeze. Then on Friday, partly cloudy, 82 with a southeast breeze, a couple sprinkles possible. Saturday, much warmer, partly cloudy, windy at 86. Sunday, much, much warmer, 97 and breezy, and maybe some scattered thunderstorms. From the Storm Center, Kalolea TV, I'm Jay Trobeck.

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1: 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Friday, Saturday, and Sunday from 3 to 11 each day on Q101.9.
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8: Partly sunny skies today. Our high temperature near 80 with a north wind at 5 to 10 miles per hour. For tonight, partly cloudy skies, lows in the mid 50s. Tomorrow, a little bit warmer, highs in the low 80s under a partly cloudy sky. There could be a little rain tracking northwest of Sioux Falls. Mid 80s on Saturday, close to 100 on Sunday. From the Storm Center at Kivalan TV, I'm Brian Karstens.

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0: Good morning to you on this Friday Eve. Temperature wise, things look a lot like they did yesterday.
1: Q1019, Sioux Falls weather.
2: Partly sunny skies today, our high temperature near 80 with a north wind at 5 to 10 miles per hour. For tonight, partly to mostly cloudy, low in the mid-50s. And then tomorrow, a little bit warmer, southeasterly wind 10 to 15, high temperature 82. And warming up on Saturday to 86. That's your weather update from the Storm Center at Keloland TV. I'm meteorologist Brian Karstens.
3: From the Kelo.com News Center, I'm Tom Rooney. A recount is all but guaranteed in the runoff election for mayor of Sioux Falls, but for now, it's a waiting game. Only two votes separate Christine Erickson from Jamie Smith. Votes will be canvassed by the city council next Tuesday evening. Then a recount can be requested by the candidates, which Jamie Smith has already said he'll do. South Dakota leads the nation in its accuracy on Supplemental Nutrition Assistance Program, or SNAP, benefits. South Dakota's error rate was only 2.47% compared to the national rate of more than 10%. And health needs are helping the Sioux Falls Parks and Rec Department plan for the future. The Community Health Assessment provides information parks and rec planners use in developing parks, trails, nature areas, and the like. An assessment is being conducted now and will be completed in 2028. From the Kelo.com News Center, I'm Tom Rooney.
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Q 1019, Olivia Rodrigo, Drop Dead, and congrats to Olivia, who has an album. Every song on it, 13 tracks, are in the Hot 100 Top 30. Now,

0: 1019. That's no doubt. I'm Ryan, and thank you so much for listening. All right, coming up, we'll refresh you on this week's coupon, the best and worst dates for a road trip. But our forecast looks like it's going to be another nice day.
1: Q1019, Sioux Falls weather.
2: Partly sunny skies today. Our high temperature near 80 with a north wind at 5 to 10 miles per hour. For tonight, partly cloudy skies, lows in the mid-50s. Tomorrow, a little bit warmer, highs in the low 80s under a partly cloudy sky. There could be a little rain tracking northwest of Sioux Falls. Mid-80s on Saturday, close to 100 on Sunday. From the Storm Center at Kiveland TV, I'm Brian Karstens.
3: From the Kello.com News Center, I'm Tom Rooney. The Esteline School Board president faces multiple sex charges involving children. 34-year-old Christopher Verhoek also serves on the board for the Northeast Educational Services Cooperative. Verhoek resigned from the school board in April. A recount is all but guaranteed in the runoff election for mayor of Sioux Falls, but for now, it's a waiting game. Only two votes separate Christine Erickson from Jamie Smith. Votes will be canvassed Tuesday, then a recount can be requested by the candidates. Jamie Smith has already said he'll do that. And Sioux Falls basketball fans will get the chance to see Minnesota take on Cal this fall. The two teams face each other at the Sanford Pentagon in late November. It's the first trip to Sioux Falls for the Golden Bears. The two teams haven't played each other in more than 30 years. From the Kello.com News Center, I'm Tom Rooney.
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0: 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Mostly cloudy today, high of about 79. It is road trip season. Where are the best road trips? Minnesota. They broke it down state by state. Minnesota, number one. They looked at a whole bunch of things like lakes, which Minnesota owns that one. Amusement parks and scenic drives. Other road trip states that are really good, Utah and Louisiana. The worst, including Rhode Island, Delaware, California. Now, note, California has the most things to do with price, especially when it comes to gas. Wow. That bumped them to the worst list. Big X the Plug and Bailey Zimmerman on the way.
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0: Q1019, Sioux Falls weather.
2: Partly sunny skies today. Our high temperature near 80 with a north wind at 5 to 10 miles per hour. For tonight, partly to mostly cloudy, low in the mid-50s. And then tomorrow, a little bit warmer, southeasterly wind 10 to 15, high temperature 82. And warming up on Saturday to 86. That's your weather update from the Storm Center at Kettleland TV. I'm meteorologist Brian Karstens.
3: 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No matter the forecast, there's always a happy hour at the happiest bar in town.
4: From the Kello.com News Center, I'm Tom Rooney. A decision could come early next month in the state of South Dakota's dispute over advertising for abortion pills. A hearing was held earlier this week in a First Amendment lawsuit. Attorney General Marty Jackley says the May Day Health ads promoted products that have been outlawed in South Dakota. A recount is all but guaranteed in the runoff election for mayor of Sioux Falls, but for now, it's a waiting game. Both candidates have thanked their voters. Only two votes separate Christine Erickson from Jamie Smith. Smith has already said he'll ask for a recount. Health needs are helping the Sioux Falls Parks and Recreation Department plan for the future. The Community Health Assessment provides information parks and rec planners use in developing parks, trails, and nature areas. A new assessment will be completed in 2028. From the Kello.com News Center, I'm Tom Rooney.
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0: 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I'm Ryan. Let's head to the Weather Center and check in with meteorologist Ryan Carsten.
1: Q 101.9, Sioux Falls weather.
2: Partly sunny skies today. Our high temperature near 80 with a north wind at 5 to 10 miles per hour. For tonight, partly cloudy skies, lows in the mid-50s. Tomorrow, a little bit warmer, highs in the low 80s under partly cloudy sky. There could be a little rain tracking northwest of Sioux Falls. Mid-80s on Saturday, close to 100 on Sunday. From the Storm Center at Kittleland TV, I'm Brian Carstens.
3: From the Kelo.com News Center, I'm Tom Rooney. A recount is all but guaranteed in the runoff election for mayor of Sioux Falls, but for now, it's a waiting game. Only two votes separate Christine Erickson from Jamie Smith. Votes will be canvassed by the city council next Tuesday evening. Then a recount can be requested by the candidates, which Jamie Smith has already said he'll do. South Dakota leads the nation in its accuracy on Supplemental Nutrition Assistance Program, or SNAP, benefits. South Dakota's error rate was only 2.47% compared to the national rate of more than 10%. And health needs are helping the Sioux Falls Parks and Rec Department plan for the future. The Community Health Assessment provides information parks and rec planners use in developing parks, trails, nature areas, and the like. An assessment is being conducted now and will be completed in 2028. From the Kelo.com News Center, I'm Tom Rooney.
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Q1019, The Great Divide. That's Noah Kahn. Hi, I'm Ryan, and hope you're having a great start to your day. I've got your entertainment update coming up. Charlie Puth with Wiz Khalifa, and now Zara.

you. 101.9, that's Wiz Khalifa and Charlie Poof. See you again. Happy Thursday. Thanks for listening. Mostly cloudy today. High of about 79. If you're looking for a new job, you want to work from home, dating.com has an opportunity. They're hiring a breakup officer. Yeah, you'll do the dirty work. You're going to handle the uncomfortable part. Letting someone know that they have been dumped. Yes, it might get a little awkward, but that way the person doesn't have to end the relationship and ghost them. Okay, putting myself on the other end, I think I would rather be ghosted than told through a third party that I was being broken up with. Thoughts? Your entertainment update now brought to you by Hander Plumbing and HVAC. Sources say there's an excellent chance Taylor Frankie Paul's season of Bachelorette will start airing on ABC next month. Let's jump into some music news. Somber says he turns off the AC and sweats while he's making music. He says, I have to be suffering. He guests this evening, by the way, on Jimmy Fallon. Olivia Rodrigo will guest on Kimmel. Go Team USA, our World Cup matchup this evening against Turkey. Remember the singing janitor, Richard Goodall, who won America's Got Talent? There's going to be a biopic about him. Side note, he recently left his job to focus on music. And finally, Jelly Roll has released his first song since splitting with Bunny XO. It's called Hands Up.

0: your entertainment update. I'm Ryan Kelly.
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1019, having a drink a little earlier, a late afternoon drink, a day cap. Yes, that is kind of the new trend. Whether it's a post-work spritz, a cocktail, or a glass of wine while the sun's still up. Sabrina Carpenter, this is House Tour.

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0: Q1019, Sioux Falls weather.
2: Partly sunny skies today, our high temperature near 80 with a north wind at 5 to 10 miles per hour. For tonight, partly to mostly cloudy, low in the mid-50s, and then tomorrow, a little bit warmer, southeasterly wind 10 to 15, high temperature 82, and warming up on Saturday to 86. That's your weather update from the Storm Center at Kettleland TV. I'm meteorologist Brian Karstens.
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4: From the Kello.com News Center, I'm Tom Rooney. The Esteline School Board president faces multiple sex charges involving children. 34-year-old Christopher Verhoek also serves on the board of the Northeast Educational Services Cooperative. Verhoek resigned from the school board in April. History is in the making in the race for mayor of Sioux Falls. Just two votes separate leader Christine Erickson from Jamie Smith. Once the vote is certified next week, either candidate can request a recount, and that's what Jamie Smith says he'll do. It will be the first recount in a mayoral election in city history. And Sioux Falls basketball fans will get the chance to see Minnesota take on Cal this fall. The two teams will face each other at the Sanford Pentagon in late November. It's the first trip to Sioux Falls for the Golden Bears. The two teams haven't played each other in more than 30 years. From the Kello.com News Center, I'm Tom Rooney.
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Again, Gutter Clean has $300 off gutter guards this week for the coupon. 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Sources say there's an excellent chance Taylor Frankie Paul's season of The Bachelorette will start airing on ABC next month. Let's jump into some music news. Somber says he turns off the AC and sweats while he's making music. He says, I have to be suffering. He guests this evening, by the way, on Jimmy Fallon. Olivia Rodrigo will guest on Kimmel. Go Team USA, our World Cup matchup this evening against Turkey. Remember the singing janitor, Richard Goodall, who won America's Got Talent? There's going to be a biopic about him. Side note, he recently left his job to focus on music. And finally, Jelly Roll has released his first song since splitting with Bunny XO. It's called Hands Up.

0: It's your entertainment update. I'm Ryan Kelly.
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0: Q1019, Sioux Falls weather.
4: Partly sunny skies today. Our high temperature near 80 with a north wind at 5 to 10 miles per hour. For tonight, partly cloudy skies, lows in the mid-50s. Tomorrow, a little bit warmer, highs in the low 80s under a partly cloudy sky. There could be a little rain tracking northwest of Sioux Falls. Mid-80s on Saturday, close to 100 on Sunday. From the Storm Center at Kittleland TV, I'm Brian Karstens.

Q1019 would like to say congratulations, Esperanza Mace from Sioux Falls, who won tickets to Lally Cooler July 10th and 11th at the Birdcage. Jason Derulo, Gavin DeGraw, Bow Wow, and so many more artists and groups. 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

Q 101.9, partly cloudy today, high of about 79. Got a tip for you if you need to ask someone for a favor. All right, coming up, House of Pain after Benson Boone. Here's Mr. Electric Blue.

you. 1019 with House of Pain. That's Jump Around. Another reason why you should take us to lunch. I'll explain coming up here in a sec. If you need to ask someone a favor, don't ask for it last minute. In fact, you better your odds if you give people a heads up, like several weeks in advance. They will more than likely say yes. I've got Zara Larsson coming up and Dasha on Q 1019.

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Q1019. All right. Question for you ladies. Could your husband do better? If so, like what? Most wives say that their guys could communicate better, give better massages, clean, and help out with the cooking. Yes, I agree on all of those, but is it just me or is that list kind of short? It's Zara Larson with Midnight.

0: 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Q 1019 Shimmer, the latest from Meghan Trainor. 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Gonna be a nice day, mostly cloudy, top temp 79. 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
1: Q1019, Sioux Falls weather.
4: Partly sunny skies today, our high temperature near 80 with a north wind at 5 to 10 miles per hour. For tonight, partly to mostly cloudy, low in the mid-50s. And then tomorrow, a little bit warmer, southeasterly wind 10 to 15, high temperature 82. And warming up on Saturday to 86. That's your weather update from the Storm Center at Kettleland TV. I'm meteorologist Brian Karstens.

Q 1019 Calhoun at noon. Yeah, win gift cards with Chris Calhoun. He'll give you the keyword to text in. 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

101.9, that's Jason Derulo. He will be at Lally Cooler, the Birdcage, Saturday night, July 11th. I'll tell you more about that big music festival, give away some tickets a little bit later on this hour. Somber Notes, home record on Q101.

0: 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Good morning. I'm Chris Calhoun, and congratulations to Danielle Milbrandt of Brookings. She was listening to Calhoun at noon yesterday and scored that gift card to Blue Rock Bar and Grill. Danielle's in Sioux Falls a lot on the weekends and is excited to try out Blue Rock for the first time with her family. Great spot. And we will be giving away another one of those gift cards during Calhoun at noon today. 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

0: 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I'm Chris Calhoun. 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
6: Q1019, Sioux Falls weather.
7: Partly sunny skies today. Our high temperature near 80 with a north wind at 5 to 10 miles per hour. For tonight, partly cloudy skies, lows in the mid-50s. Tomorrow, a little bit warmer, highs in the low 80s under partly cloudy sky. There could be a little rain tracking northwest of Sioux Falls. Mid-80s on Saturday, close to 100 on Sunday. From the Storm Center at Kettleland TV, I'm Brian Karstens.

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hate to give the satisfaction asking how you're doing now. How's the castle built of people you pretend to care about? 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

0: Q1019, we are the soundtrack to your summer, playing all your favorite songs like that one from Justin Bieber. It's his latest called Speed Demon. I'm Chris Calhoun. A lunch hour just around the corner. And once again today, Blue Rock Bar and Grill is bringing us Calhoun at Noon. You'll hear the most music while you're out and about for your lunch hour. Maybe you and your coworkers headed out to Blue Rock Bar and Grill. Perfect spot on the north side of town there by the Sanford Sports Complex. If you're going to an event at the Pentagon, it's right across the street. And congratulations to Danielle Milbrandt of Brookings. She was yesterday's winner during Calhoun at Noon, won that $20 gift card to Blue Rock. She's in Sioux Falls a lot on the weekends and very excited to try out Blue Rock Bar and Grill. 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
3: Q1019, Sioux Falls weather.
6: Partly cloudy skies are going to hang around this afternoon with highs near 80 and light north winds at 5 to 10 miles per hour. Heading into tonight, the dry skies will continue and lows are expected to be near 57. Our winds are then going to shift to the southeast for tomorrow and we will warm to a high of 82. From the Kemble Land Live Doppler HD Storm Center, I'm meteorologist Jalen Borsen.

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101.9 Kelly Clarkson. It's a breakaway. I'm Chris Calhoun. The lunch hour is here, and Blue Rock Bar and Grill bringing us Calhoun at noon today. I've got a $20 gift card to enter. 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

0: 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That's her latest called House Tour. Calhoun at Noon continues. And just to thank you for hanging out with me over your lunch break today, I've got another $20 gift card to Blue Rock Bar and Grill. 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Yesterday it was Danielle from Brookings. 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
4: Temperatures are going to continue to be slightly below average this afternoon as highs stay near 80 with light north winds at 5 to 10 miles per hour. Our skies will be partly cloudy and it is going to stay that way for tonight. We are going to cool off to a low of 57 and by tomorrow we will start to warm back into the low 80s. From the Kilolandmod Doppler HD Storm Center, I'm meteorologist Jalen Borsen.

0: 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I'm Chris Calhoun. 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It's South Dakota's largest, by the way. 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A four-pack of evening passes to Wild Water West with Q1019.
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0: 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I'm Chris Calhoun. 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
7: Partly cloudy skies are going to hang around this afternoon with highs near 80 and light north winds at 5 to 10 miles per hour. Heading into tonight, the dry skies will continue and lows are expected to be near 57. Our winds are then going to shift to the southeast for tomorrow and we will warm to a high of 82. From the Kimball Land Live Doppler HD Storm Center, I'm meteorologist Jalen Borson.

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0: Yeah, yes it is.
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0: Well, baby, I went down and got it for you.

0: Q1019, it's Britney Spears. I'm Chris Calhoun. Hope you're having a great Thursday afternoon. Hey, we're getting a little bit closer to the weekend, right? 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And the number is 605-261-3321. 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

0: 101.9, where you always hear the new music first. A fun new song off the new album. It's Meghan Trainor and Shimmer. I'm Chris Calhoun, Ray Crockett in After 3. He's got a busy afternoon going on. He's going to be getting into the Valley Cooler Festival. He's got some Wild Water West passes to give away. And, of course, the most nonstop music when you're ready to hop in the car and cruise home from work later this afternoon. It's Ray Crockett After 3 on Q101.9.
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1: Q101.9, Sioux Falls weather. Temperatures are going to continue to be slightly below average this afternoon as highs stay near 80 with light north winds at 5 to 10 miles per hour. Our skies will be partly cloudy and it is going to stay that way for tonight. We are going to cool off to a low of 57 and by tomorrow we will start to warm back into the low 80s. From the Kemble Land Live Doppler HD Storm Center, I'm meteorologist Jalen Borsen.

1019. Ray Crockett with you on this Thursday afternoon. It's 78 beautiful degrees in downtown Sioux Falls. I got some fun lined up for us today, so make sure you stick around all day long. But right now it's somber. 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

1019 The Lake Lorraine Farmers Market kicks off at 4 o'clock today. If you're heading that way, swing on by. 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

0: 1019. Lolly Cooler coming to the Birdcage July 10th and 11th, yet just a couple of weeks away. 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Besides Jason Derulo, Gavin DeGraw, Bow Wow, so many more acts. That's just Saturday night. And then, of course, Friday night, Darius Rucker and more. And I have two general admission weekend passes. If you would like them, text Gavin, G-A-V-I-N, to 605-336-1019. Listen to some of the stuff going down there. They're going to have food trucks, of course. Hangout spots, social spaces across the grounds, VIP lounge experience. Meetup spots between sets, photo ops, pop-up experiences. They're going to have a mechanical bull there brought to you by TNT Inflatables. And then they're going to be able to drive you from there to Pave downtown. Yeah, they got bus rides thanks to Midwest Party Express. To keep the party going after the final set, you don't have to drive anywhere. All of that happens at Lolly Cooler. Again, two general admission weekend passes are up for grabs. Text Gavin to 605-336-1019. You can be a winner like Esperanza, Mace of Sioux Falls. 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

0: 19. Now, if the weather holds true like they're saying this weekend, we're going to be pushing 100. Next week, it's the high 80s and 90s. I think we can officially say summer is here. And what a better way to cool off out at Wild Water West Wednesday night's family fun night. Half price to get in between 4 and 8 o'clock. And I have some passes for you to use any evening this summer. If you would like four of them, text WAVES, W-A-V-E-S, to 605-336-1019. Four evening passes could be yours. Morgan Wallen, Tate McRae, coming up on Q. 101.9.
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4: Partly cloudy skies are going to hang around this afternoon with highs near 80 and light north winds at 5 to 10. Afternoon with highs near 80 and light north winds at 5 to 10 miles per hour. Heading into tonight, the dry skies will continue and lows are expected to be near 57. Our winds are then going to shift to the southeast for tomorrow and we will warm to a high of 82. From the Kimball Landlocked Doppler HD Storm Center, I'm meteorologist Jalen Borsen.

1019 Morgan Wallen, Tate McRae. It is What I Want. More music, more variety right now. How about Lizzo? It's About Damn Time on Q1019.

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0: 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Now, were you listening to Calhoun at noon today? Yeah, he's giving away gift cards, to Blue Rock Bar and Grill. He's doing it tomorrow as well, but today, during the noon hour, he gave away a code word. And the winner today, Sheila Steinhoff from Steen, Minnesota. Congratulations to Sheila. She got herself a $20 gift card to Blue Rock Bar and Grill again tomorrow. Calhoun at noon. Find out how you can win yourself some stuff as well. So make sure you tune in tomorrow at noon. Chris, Taylor Swift, Billie Eilish, they're on the way. It's Q 1019.
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0: 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I talked with Sydney. She's with Win and Wonder in T, South Dakota. 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
5: We'll have a quiet night, our low 57. Then tomorrow, partly cloudy, a little bit warmer, 82 the high with a southeast breeze. Then on Saturday, partly cloudy. We'll warm to 84, but a brisk southeast wind, 15 to 30 miles an hour. And that sets up what could be some late night, early morning thunderstorms. After that, Sunday, sunny, breezy, hot, humid, 99. I'm meteorologist Jay Trobeck.

0: Friday, Q1019. Another big set right in front of you to get you on your way home with Bruno Mars, Florida Georgia Line. But right now, it's Pitbull on Q1019.
1: Me not working hard. Yeah, right, picture that with a Kodak. Or better yet, go to Times Square, take a picture of me with a Kodak. Took my life from negative to positive, I just want y'all to know that. And tonight, let's enjoy life.

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Q1019, Ray Crockett with you on this Thursday afternoon. It's after work. I am your ride home buddy. You concentrate on the streets. I'll bring you more music, more variety. Olivia Rodrigo and Alex Warren are on the way. But first, it's Benson Boone on Q1019.

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Q1019. Here's a cool way to try to remember things if you lose them. So, like, if you're losing your keys, the next time you can't find them, you just say, keys, keys, keys, while you're looking for them. It keeps you clear-minded, and you're going to find them faster. It also works with the misplaced cell phones. Cell phone, come here.

0: 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Sabrina Carpenter is taking you on a house tour tonight. Levitt kicks off again for the weekend, and they're going to have Joe Davis and the Poetic Diaspora. That starts at 7 o'clock. 6 o'clock is the opening act, and, of course, all the acts happening at the Levitt are free to attend, and you can check out the full lineup for the summer at Q1019FM.com right there under the events page. Zara Larson coming up on Q. 1019.
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4: Q1019, Sioux Falls weather.
6: We'll have a partly cloudy, mild night tonight, our low 57. Then tomorrow, partly cloudy, a little bit warmer, 82 the high, southeast breeze 5 to 15 miles an hour. Saturday, we crank up the southeast wind 15 to 30 miles an hour. Partly cloudy skies warming to 84. Could be nighttime thunderstorms, but then on Sunday, breezy, hot, humid 99. I'm Jay Trobeck.

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Q1019, another big set right in front of you to get you all the way home, including Bella Kay, L. King, Miranda Lambert. But right now, it's Camila Cabello and DaBaby on Q1019.

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Ray Crockett with you on this Thursday evening. Thanks for tuning us in each and every day. Make sure you tell two friends, though. Don't want them to miss out. Here's Alex Warren on Q1019.

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1019. You ever find yourself feeling a little scattered and out of sorts? Well, according to a research journal, they're saying reach for crayons. Coloring pictures sharpens attention and concentration, and researchers also found that adults experienced significant reductions in anxiety after coloring, which leads to increase in focus. Go color something. Good luck.

0: 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It's Mr. Know-It-All. Now, you hear all the good stuff going all week long, right? Well, we can revamp it. We can redo it and get it back to you. It's Weekend Hypermix. It happens every Saturday at 7 o'clock with DJ Sticky Boots. 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It's a whole new sound, and it energizes your weekend. So make sure you call some friends. 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And that only happens on Q. 101.9.
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8: We'll have a quiet night, our low 57. Then tomorrow, partly cloudy, a little bit warmer, 82 the high with a southeast breeze. Then on Saturday, partly cloudy, we'll warm to 84, but a brisk southeast wind, 15 to 30 miles an hour. And that sets up what could be some late night, early morning thunderstorms. After that, Sunday, sunny, breezy, hot, humid, 99. I'm meteorologist Jay Trowback.

Q1019, Ray Crockett with you, but I'm sliding on out. Ethan Jones, he's sliding on in. 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Here's Ed Sheeran now in The Shape of You on Q1019.